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Luke Combs, Sleepless in a Hotel Room on Taste of Country Nights with Evan Paul. Don't fall asleep on the second shift now. Coming up, I got Morgan Wallen. I got Zach Top on the way. Kenny Chesney's brand new track called Carry On. That'll be after Stapleton on Taste of Country Nights.

97.5 WOKQ, the number one country station in New Hampshire. Let me know where you're at tonight. 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Go ahead and message me on that 97.5 WOKQ app.

0: New country there from Zach Top. That one's called South of Sanity on Taste of Country Nights. As college football season's about to kick off and the NFL as well, there's new surveys out that reveal what Americans think the ideal tailgate includes. So fans say the perfect tailgate starts 2.5 hours before the game. I agree with that, because only because in college we would get there like 4 hours before, and then we never made it to the stinking game, if you know what I mean. But now there's a new thing that a lot of people like called home gating instead of tailgating, which I actually prefer now that I'm getting a little older, is where you obviously stay at home and you gate it up. You get a couple hours before the game. 2.6 hours is the perfect time before the game if you're going to home gate. Now, they didn't say anything about Watergate. 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

0: Taste of Country Nights, Evan Paul with Cody Johnson. On a scale from 1 to 10, how prepared are you for doomsday?
1: Oh, 10. So everything on my ranch has a generator. Everything's got a backup generator.
0: Wow.
1: Every freezer, everything.
0: Beautiful, like, yeah.
1: But I can live off my land if I wanted to.
0: Yeah, okay.
1: That's what everybody's like, I want to store beans and I want to store spam. I'm like, no. I'm just going to go harvest an animal and we'll have fresh meat.
0: I'm out here eating mosquitoes.
1: Yeah. Yeah. We just grilled up some freaking grasshoppers.
0: Yeah, baby.
2: He's a ranch hand in a pinch, man. Hotter than the red on the cattle brand. Because she's a gold digger with a quick trigger. A cast iron skillet swinging lid flipper. Now he's a double wide on the county line. Sipping on a six-pack of Lone Star Light. She did him dirty, took him to

horseback. Now he's a buckskin, 15 hands, 5-time team road champion.

0: Bailey Zimmerman, Chevy Silverado, A Taste of Country Nights. I'm hanging out here with Jelly Roll. And who taught you, would you say, who taught you most about stage presence? Like how to carry yourself on the stage?
1: You know who taught me that recently was Eric Church. So when I was on tour with Eric Church. Now, I've always believed in stepping back and letting people have their moment. But Eric is really good at letting every person on that stage, when it's their moment, he gets out of the way and lets them have their moment. And whenever I would come up and sing with him, the couple times I was blessed to come on stage with Eric, I mean, he would get as far back from me as possible. You know, and I thought that was just really tasteful of him.
0: Big compliment from Jelly Roll about Eric Church. Here's Springsteen on Taste of Country Nights.

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That is Chase Matthew with Darlin' on Taste of Country Nights. Here's a four-pack for you. It's Hardy, Tim McGraw, Eric Church, and Morgan Wallen on one track. This one is called MacArthur, Taste of Country Nights. My name

0: New country there, Hardy, Tim McGraw, Eric Church, Morgan Wallen, pretty much a who's who of country music there. MacArthur on Taste of Country Nights. It's Evan Paul. Let's get a look at what's trending in country music news at tasteofcountry.com. Back in 2023, I got the chance, my only chance ever, to speak with Dolly Parton. And taking a look back, she revealed to me then that she never got the chance to work with two certain artists. She wanted to, but never had the chance.
1: Well, I wish there's a few that I wish I could have got on this album, and I chased Mick Jagger around the whole album trying. He was working on his album. He was willing to do it. He was willing to work with me on some things, but we never could catch up till I ran out of time, and he was working on, as you know now, their new album. And so I missed him, and Cher and I were going to do something. We never did find the right thing to do. She's not rock, but she's Cher, you know. I would love to have her on, yeah. But those are the two that I had hoped to get that I missed not having the most, I think.
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Morgan Wallen, or as my Uncle Dan calls him, Morgan Wallen. Don't we? And Taste of Country Nights. It's Evan Paul with you on the second shift. Appreciate you hanging out tonight. I got some good news coming up from Shaboozy. Also, that song that everybody's talking about, Stella Lefty Boston. That's going to play right after Luke Combs on Taste of Country Nights.

Hey, it's Evan Paul, and if you're working the second shift and want a shout out for your business or someone you know, just send us a message on the 97.5 WOKQ app. We'd love to hear from you. On a

That's an earworm and a half right there. Stella Lefty and Boston. Taste of Country Nights. Fun fact, her real name is Stella, but not Lefty. It's Lefkoski, which they shortened to Lefty as her stage name. It's Evan Paul. Stand by for Dan and Shay. That's coming up after Shaboozy and Good News on Taste of Country Nights. Now

0: so. That is Dan and Shay and Say So on Taste of Country Nights. I'm Evan Paul, and we're finally through the half part of the week. I'm not going to say hump day, don't worry. But we made it to Wednesday. Congratulations. Pat yourself on the back. And here's my beef. My neighbors already put up their Halloween stuff. It's September 2nd. But now I'm asking my wife, should we put our stuff up? Is September 2nd too early to go for Halloween? What do you think? You can weigh in on the Taste of Country app or call me at 888-544-7181. Personally, I go October 1st. That's when my wife and I have decided, let's go Halloween. October 1st, everything Halloween around the house switches. At this rate, we're going to have to start keeping all the holidays up all year round because they go to Christmas right after Halloween now. It's nuts. They skip right over Thanksgiving. All right, let me get off my soapbox. I'm coming back with Kenny Chesney next on Taste of Country Nights with Evan Paul.
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0: 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Are you still country music's most eligible bachelor or what?
1: Man, I wish I could say I have good news and say I'm off the market, but I don't.
0: Okay.
1: I'm lonely. I'm terrible at knowing how to meet people right now because when I come off the road, I just need a veg and feel recluse.

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1: Taste of Country Nights here with Chris Young. Back in the day, you used to wear a cowboy hat like all the time. Do you ever think about going back to that?
2: I would love that. I don't know what the hell I was thinking. I'm not wearing a cowboy hat anymore because it's made my life much more difficult.

New country there from Chris Young. That one's called I Didn't Come Here to Leave, a Taste of Country Nights. We got a prepaid $500 Visa gift card that's got your name on it. I mean, not yet. The name part is blank, but I want to put your name right there where it says.

0: 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I got some old school Luke Bryan coming up next on Taste of Country Nights.
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0: All right, that's a brand new one from Russell Dickerson called Worth Your Wild on your Taste of Country Nights daily download. This is the part of the show where I feed you two brand new country songs back to back, but not with a fork, on the radio. Here's the second one. It's Blake Shelton, Let Him In Anyway. 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
1: Yeah. And mine never did.
0: And your school lunch is tasty.
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0: Taste of Country Nights, Evan Paul hanging out with Tim McGraw. I'm about to play. I like it. I love it. Tell me what it was like for Tim McGraw when you first started.
1: Remember when I first signed, I got some gigs right away, and I had no furniture in my house. In fact, I remember Dino, who plays fiddle for me, before I had a record deal, would come to my apartment, and 9 times out of 10, my electricity would be turned off.
0: What?
1: And he would call me up, say, hey, you want to come over and play some music? And I'd say, you have to bring a fire log and some wood, because I don't have any heat, and you have to bring a bag of Doritos. He would sit there and play George Strait song.
0: I'd say it paid off, though, man.

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Be By You on Taste of Country Nights. Luke Combs is a dad. He's got three kids at home. Speaking of having kids at home, I was reading this thing about the

0: parents, they spent thousands of dollars to build a secret dessert closet to hide treats from their kids. Sarah and Taylor Mathis, they used to joke about having a secret spot to stash their favorite foods, and this year they made it happen. It cost them about $2,000. They turned an area in an unused bedroom into a secret dessert closet with cabinets, a mini fridge, a milkshake maker, and more. And that's the space where they can hide from their kids and enjoy all the treats. Now, as a dad, and I'll speak on my wife's behalf as well, as soon as you bring food to the table or to the couch, wherever you're eating, your kid just eats it all, your food. So this is awesome, especially dessert. So hopefully I get a big tax refund this year, because that would be really cool to try to build one of those. Hang on, I'm coming back with Thomas Rhett. I got Riley Green and new Taylor Swift on the way on Taste of Country Nights with Evan Paul.
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party favorite country song on Taste of Country Nights with Evan Paul. What is your favorite country song? People ask me all the time, what's your favorite song, man? I can't answer that question. I don't know why. I don't want to declare just one song my favorite song. It's Evan Paul. Check this one out. This one's by Graylin James. It's called Water at a Wedding. Well, I did.

0: New country. That's Graylin James, Water at a Wedding on Taste of Country Nights. It's Evan Paul. Let's get a look at what's trending in country music news at tasteofcountry.com. Back in 2023, I got the chance, my only chance ever, to speak with Dolly Parton. And taking a look back, she revealed to me then that she never got the chance to work with two certain artists. She wanted to, but never had the chance.
1: Well, I wish there's a few that I wish I could have got on this album. And I chased Mick Jagger around the whole album, trying. He was working on his album. He was willing to do it. Was willing to work with me on some things, but we never could catch up till I ran out of time, and he was working on, as you know now, their new album. And so I missed him, and Cher and I were going to do something. We never did find the right thing to do. She's not rock, but she's Cher, you know. I would love to have her on. Yeah. But those are the two that I had hoped to get that I missed not having the most, I think.
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This is the Taste of Country Night's Top 3 Countdown. 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Number 3.

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I count them up. That's why it takes me so long to get to it here at 11 o'clock. Here's John Morgan and Kid Myself in at number 2.

requested song. That's what everybody's calling for and texting for here at the radio station. Putting the wraps on your Taste of Country Nights top three. Florida Georgia Line back together, teasing a tour next year.

0: Joel Swindell. 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
1: 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I went around the whole place and asked people what requests they want to hear on the radio. And some of the one, I got 17 of them. I wrote them down here. I got Ella Langley, Jelly Roll. I got Alabama, Brooks and Dunn. I can't read this handwriting.
0: Okay, hold on. Let me put you on hold, and I'll get all 17 of your requests, and I guarantee I'll get one of them in for you. 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

Jelly Roll had quite the week last week, being on Jimmy Kimmel, stirring it up, and then he finished off at the Opry with a tribute to Dolly Parton. Here's his latest track called Hands Up on Taste of Country Nights.

0: Morgan Wallen with I Got Better on Taste of Country Nights. Coming up, I got a couple new songs from some names you definitely know, Jason Aldean and John Party. Those two guys coming up, hang on. Here's Bailey Zimmerman on Taste of Country Nights.
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1: New country there from John Party. That was called Boots Off on Taste of Country Nights. If you get done at midnight tonight, time to take the boots off and head on home, man. I got some tracks coming up for you to get you there, though. I got Ella Langley's brand new song called Loving Life Again. And there's a new one that I want you to hear from Dylan Scott. I'm a big Dylan Scott fan. I love his voice, man. He's got a new track called Dear Big City. If you haven't heard that yet, hang on. Just give me a couple more minutes. I'll get to that before we get out the door, I promise. Thanks for tuning in to Taste of Country Nights. If you want to follow me on social

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1: He's a ranch hand in a pinch, man. 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

Either one of us looking for three little words. 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

celebrating 250 years of America with the music that tells her story. 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
1: And yesterday we were talking about sounds that take us back.
0: Yes, we had some great ones.
1: Yes, a lot of good comments on Facebook. 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

coffee in hand, running late, trying to survive Market Basket, Hannaford, or Walmart before work? 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

0: Oh my God, that has got to be one of the most annoying sounds ever.
1: Annoying, but iconic.
0: Iconic, yes, you're right. Do you remember chat rooms, AOL chat rooms?
1: What a time to be alive. What about for you?
0: You know, I would have to say the rotary telephone.
1: Oh my God, yes.
0: And the fact that we had to memorize phone numbers.
1: Wow, that just took me back.
0: Right?
1: Yeah.
0: The thing that got me was the super long cord you had on your phone so you could go into the other room.
1: Oh my God, we had a phone in the kitchen with like, how long were those cords?
0: A 40-foot cord.
1: And it would literally get tangled in everything.
0: We're getting some great responses on social media and on the WOKQ app. We've got a post up on our Facebook page. You can comment there. You can also call us 603-749-0975. Examples on social media and the app.
1: Tom says Super Mario 1-star.
0: Do you remember, did you ever play that game?
1: Yeah.
0: Like after school, going right to your game station and just...
1: It is the sound of childhood, I'll say that.
0: Who else is giving us some amazing memories here?
1: Jen says, Jiffy Pop on the stove. Remember that?
0: I can picture the silver handle, and as a kid, my mom would let me stand on a chair at the stove, and she would... kind of observe while I got to shake.
1: You got to shake it?
0: Yeah.
1: What a nice memory. Adam says, the sound of an insect spray truck, which, can you tell me more about that?
0: Yes, I can. Okay, so that's not a very good example of the sound, but it's what I found online. And it was, this takes me back to my childhood, even more than the popcorn, because
1: really?
0: In this small town that I grew up in, there was something called a mosquito sprayer. And it was a giant truck that had this big container on the back of it. And it would spray these chemicals to kill the mosquitoes because they were so bad in the town that I grew up in. And as a kid, we would ride our bikes behind that sprayer.
1: Getting covered in the chemicals?
0: Oh, yeah. Yeah, yeah, yeah. Might not have been the smartest thing I've ever done.
1: Oh, my God, no. But maybe it gave you brains.
0: I can tell you this. My mom had me tested, and I don't know about that. But I can tell you that that's why Gen X survives anything. Yeah. We're like, what is the bug that, we're like a cockroach. You can't kill us.
1: Wendy, where are you calling from?
2: I'm calling from Wolfboro.
1: Wolfboro. I love it up there. It's beautiful.
2: We love it, too. We love it, too. Don't tell too many more people. It's
1: I promise I won't.
0: Shh. Secret safe with us.
1: Yes. What sound is memorable to you that you instantly hear and you're like, oh, yeah?
2: It's the ice cream truck.
1: That's a good one.
0: That is a good one. I like that. Mom, you got any money?
2: I also had a second thought that it was, remember they rang the bell for recess?
0: Oh,
1: yes.
0: Yeah.
2: Because you had to go in.
1: Yes.
0: That's true. I remember that. Yes. You know what I think about with the, ice cream truck?
1: What?
0: They need one for tacos.
1: Yes, they do.
0: To come around the neighborhood.
1: Yes.
0: And for drinks.
1: When
0: you don't want to go anywhere.
1: As long
2: you
1: as you're not driving.
2: Something. You could be onto something. That sounds like a good idea.
0: Thank you, Wendy. 603-749-0975. You can call us with a sound that takes you back or...
1: jump on social media and tell us your memories.
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0: know that text you get from a friend that just says, OMG, did you see this? That's basically what this segment is.
1: Look what you made me do. Look what you made me do.
2: I have a feeling that that is what Taylor and Travis's dog is saying.
3: Right? Taylor Swift is no longer just a cat mom.
2: No, they have a dog, right?
3: They have a dog, and it's fluffy white. It's a Samoyed named Wendy.
2: What is so special about Wendy?
3: Well, Wendy made her modeling debut with her father.
2: What?
3: I know, right? Travis's Tommy Hilfiger fall campaign for 2026 actually has Wendy in it.
2: Okay, why did they name her Wendy?
3: Well, apparently, there's a couple of theories. There is Wendy, the female lead in Peter Pan, and that's one of Taylor's very
2: first favorite films
3: ever. Okay. She loves the

0: story. And also, Travis loves The Sandlot, and one of his very first...
1: Wendy Peppercorn.
0: Yes, that was his first crush.
1: Okay, respect.
2: You would.
0: Along with every other little boy. Tulsa King is returning for season 4 on Paramount Plus on October 4th, and they just released the first teaser.
3: It's a dirty business, and everyone gets a little sting. I want you to listen up. You can't get rid of me. Life
1: of a Geist. Have you seen that show?
0: I haven't yet.
1: I love that show. Sylvester Stallone is so good as a gangster.
0: Well, if he's anything like he was in Rocky, I'm sure I'm going to love it.
1: Yeah, but he's just much older now.
0: Still bad beep, if you know what I mean.
4: It's Dancing with the Stars.
0: Dancing with the Stars returns Tuesday, September 15th, and they have some exciting things up their sleeves, including Derek Hough's return.
5: Well, you can expect what you know and love about Dancing with the Stars, but also an energized show. We have so much momentum. The cast is incredible. The pros are energized. They're motivated. They're excited. They're ready to compete. It's going to be an incredible season.
0: Some of the stars competing this season are Julia Stiles. Remember?
1: I love Julia Stiles. What movie was she in where she was dancing?
0: Save the Last Dance.
1: Oh, yeah.
0: That's right. Jenna Dewan. Come
1: on. I have
0: now.
1: No idea who that
0: She's
1: is.
0: She's from Step Right Up. Channing Tatum's ex-wife.
1: Oh, okay. All right.
0: Yep. Tyler Cameron.
1: Oh, Tyler Cameron. Who's that?
0: He's an actor that was in Mission Impossible.
1: Oh, okay.
0: Giada De Laurentiis.
1: Giada.
0: You know her from Food Network.
1: Oh, okay.
0: Taylor Hansen.
1: One of the brothers?
0: Yes.
1: Oh, wow. Okay.
0: And even Jackson Olsen from Savannah Bananas.
1: Isn't it crazy how the Savannah Bananas have become so popular? They sell out everywhere they play.
0: Oh, my God.
1: And now you've got players competing on Dancing with the Stars.
0: I know. It's just exploded. Obviously, we'll never recover from Dolly Parton's passing.
1: No, of course not.
0: So we're always going to be looking for ways to celebrate her life.
1: Okay.
0: And there's a very cool thing happening this weekend on Sunday the 6th at Loretta's Last Call in Boston.
1: I've been down there. It's right down by Fenway, right?
0: Yes. Between 10:30 and 2, they're going to be having a Dolly Parton brunch.
1: Oh, how cool is that?
0: So you can sing with other people, enjoy some good food.
1: And just relive Dolly memories.
0: Yes, exactly. And that is your group chat, my friends.
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1: I love this one. Forget the ice cream truck. 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
0: Okay, I like the sound of that.
1: Right?
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1: Uncle Blaze's treat truck is basically an ice cream truck for your four-legged friends. How cool.
2: It comes around the neighborhoods?
1: Yes, the white box truck travels around Salem, New Hampshire, handing out free treats, whipped cream, pup cups, and even toys to local dogs.
2: Okay, can I say something real quick?
1: Yes.
2: I hope it's labeled other than just a plain white box truck, because if a white box truck is coming through the neighborhood and there's puppies or there's treats.
1: That's true.
2: I'm just saying.
1: I see where you're going with this, but I promise Uncle Blaze is a nice one.
2: Okay, good.
1: He said, I love to see the reaction of neighborhood dogs because the owners are like, you just drive around and give away free stuff? And I'm like, yep.
2: How cool is that?
1: He sounds like such a great human, huh?
2: That's awesome.
1: The treats and the goodies are made possible through

0: donations, so the dogs get to enjoy a little surprise without their humans having to open their wallets.
1: Wow.
0: Awesome. I hope it comes by this way. Come to Dover.
1: I just had another thought. I know it's good news from the Granite State. What if he's Uncle Blaze? What if people...
0: Where are you going with
1: this? I think you have a pretty good idea. If people like to blaze and maybe they run out of snacks.
0: I think it's just dog snacks unless you're that happy.
1: Well, he could have another truck that's for humans after they blaze.
0: True.
1: And it's Uncle Blaze's...
0: You know what? I think we should have him call in.
1: Okay, see if you can.
0: Yeah.
1: And that's your good news from the Granite State on 97.5 WOKQ.
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3: 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With no reported crashes or delays on any of the roadways along Everett Turnpike or 293, 93 and 101 are clear, so are 95 and Spalding Turnpike. Use caution through work zones. 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

0: 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Thank you for waking up with Garrett and Katie.
1: More kids are going back to school today. We're back to chaotic morning schedules.
0: Yes, we are.
1: But we have a song to kind of lighten the mood.
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0: all of that in that song, every parent's nightmare when it comes time for back to school.
1: Doesn't that just take you right back?
0: It very much does.
1: As a kid, yeah.
0: Well, not as just a kid, but as a parent my kids ready for school.
1: That's right.
0: This has been the week of back to school in New Hampshire.
1: Parents are like, yay! Kids are like, ugh.
0: That's funny. New England's number one for New Country, 97.5 WOKQ. Thank you for waking up with Garrett and Katie. Who's starting back today?
1: We've got Manchester, Conway, and even the Mount Washington Valley area.
0: So we had Portsmouth kindergartners start Monday.
1: Plus Dover, Hampton.
0: Wow. So pretty much, is everybody pretty much back now?
1: Pretty much, but we do have Dartmouth.
0: Wow. So pretty much everybody's back.
1: Everybody's back, and hopefully they did their summer reading.
0: Did you do summer reading when you were had to do that?
1: Do you know me?
0: Okay, so you didn't?
1: I am queen ADD, so of course I didn't, no.
0: I barely read in school, then try to get to read out of school.
1: And then this is so bad, but I used to do my homework in homeroom.
0: Oh,
1: before
0: yes.
1: the classes.
0: Uh-huh,
1: Don't be like me, kids.
0: Oh, do they call it homeroom or study hall?
1: I called it homeroom.
0: See, I had study hall.
1: And is study hall like an elective?
0: No, it's just like a free hour to work on other things that, you know.
1: This was the room where you go and you wait for the bell to ring and you're.
0: Okay, no, the study hall is different. That was like a separate hour.
1: I mean, I would do it
0: minutes.
1: In there too. And skip class. And I was a bad student.
0: Same. I was a C student. Pretty average.
1: Same.
0: That's what's wrong with us.
1: Yeah.
0: Okay, so things New Hampshire parents are doing this week that should count as full-time jobs. What do you think is on the list?
1: Preparing lunches. Forms.
0: Lots of forms,
1: they
0: probably.
1: They do forms, right?
0: I think so.
1: For school?
0: Are most of them online now, pretty much?
1: I don't know.
0: My kids are out of school.
1: Yeah, I haven't had to worry about it yet.
0: Oh, yeah, but it's coming.
1: Thanks.
0: School
1: for that
0: sports schedules, extracurricular activities. Where the parents are having to drive the kids everywhere.
1: Oh, yeah. So carpooling schedules, getting outfits ready. Some parents are like that. They put the outfits out the night before.
0: Oh, if my mom chose what I was wearing, we'd have issues. I mean, I think she did that anyway when I was in elementary school, but I can't think about that now. Even like emergency Target runs or Walmart runs, you know, for stuff that, I need that for school.
1: There's a lot of supplies that kids need.
0: Yes. So lots of things that New Hampshire parents are doing this week that basically should count as a full-time job.
1: Parenthood is a full-time job. Let's be real.
0: And being an Uber driver.
1: Yes.
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3: 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With no reported crashes or delays on any of the roadways along Everett Turnpike or 293, 93 and 101 are clear, so are 95 and Spalding Turnpike. 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

0: If there is one tourist trap that you can think of that you think is totally overrated, what would it be?
1: Oh, instantly, Plymouth Rock. Have you been? Have you seen it?
0: No, you need to tell me about it, but in 6 minutes, because I've got a list of others that made the list, including something else in Massachusetts that made the list.
1: But it's not Plymouth Rock.
0: No, it's not Plymouth Rock.
1: I'm curious now.
0: All right, that's on the way in just a few minutes. Thanks for waking up with Garrett and Katie on 97.5 WOKQ.

0: What were you just showing me about Plymouth Rock?
1: Well, you've never been.
0: No.
1: But it's very disappointing. When you go, you think it's going to be this big boulder. No, it's a tiny little rock.
0: Like how tiny?
1: Like a couple of feet wide.
0: Oh, that's it?
1: That's it.
0: How did they land on Plymouth Rock if it's that small?
1: I don't know. I was thinking the same thing.
0: New England's number one for New Country, 97.5 WOKQ. Garrett and Katie in the morning. You did just show me a picture of this rock. And yeah, when they need to change the history books, if they, or is that just a piece of Plymouth Rock?
1: I wonder if one of the pilgrims was like, what rock can we say we found this one?
0: Oh, I don't know.
1: I don't know either, but when you go,
0: that's
1: I promise
0: the whole Plymouth
1: you,
0: Rock in that picture.
1: That's the whole Plymouth Rock.
0: My goodness. Which brings me to the most overrated tourist spots in the U.S., that apparently being one of them.
1: Oh, yeah. 100%.
0: There's this list. Number one on the list was the Vegas Strip.
1: Really?
0: They say head to Fremont Street instead. It's just as fun, but half the price.
1: I've never been, so.
0: Times Square.
1: But it's so magical. It's unlike anything you've ever seen.
0: I've been there one time and I said, nope, not
1: it's
0: for me.
1: It's very overwhelming, but
0: yes.
1: Yeah.
0: Mount Rushmore?
1: I've never been.
0: I've been there. My dad and I took a trip up there one time and I've seen Mount Rushmore.
1: That's cool.
0: The Four Corners Monument at the intersection of Arizona, New Mexico, Colorado, and Utah.
1: I haven't seen that, have you?
0: I've stood there.
1: Oh, that's so cool.
0: Yes, which is kind of cool. You can be in all four states at once.
1: Yeah.
0: Then also Bourbon Street. In New Orleans.
1: So these are all on the list that are overrated?
0: The most overrated tourist spots in the U.S. Tourist spots.
1: And I think every single one of them is pretty cool.
0: They say on Bourbon Street, skip the tourist trap and head to Frenchman Street instead. Again, cheaper and just as fun.
1: Oh, okay.
0: And then the southernmost point in the continental U.S., which is just a, you know, that little statue at the very end of Key West.
1: Oh, yes.
0: Yeah, where they said this is the most southern point in
1: yes,
0: the United States.
1: Yes, I haven't been either.
0: Finally, the mate rounded out the list was Salem, Mass.
1: Salem, Massachusetts. Uh-huh. You're kidding me.
0: They just said, but to be fair, just stay away in October during witches season.
1: Yes, it's very busy.
0: That's when all the tourists flock.
1: But it's very cool and rich in history.
0: You know what? 400 years old Salem is this year.
1: Wow. I didn't even know it was that old.
0: Yeah.
1: But it is very cool. I'm not just saying that.
0: All right. So
1: you want to go learn about the witch history, you got to go.
0: Well, you said that aliens freak you out.
1: Yeah.
0: I think witches freak me out.
1: Oh, okay. Touche.
0: Staying away from witches.
1: Touche.
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Sarah from my friends at The Brook in Seabrook. Football season is coming, and so is Rodney Harrison. 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
1: Can you imagine hiking 734 miles?
0: All at one time?
1: Yes, and at 91 years old.
0: Okay, just hiking all of that at once, questionable. At 91 years old? No.
1: You might do it for tacos, though.
0: Well, maybe.
1: That's not part of the story.
0: Okay.
1: But I can't wait to share this story with you on the way in 3 minutes.
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0: I'm thinking if I'm 91 years old after climbing Monadnock.
1: I was thinking of you when I read this headline.
0: My knees are not going to survive.
1: I know. You have nothing to complain about, clearly.
0: New England's number one for new country, 97.5 WOKQ. Thank you for waking up with Garrett and Katie in the morning. What is this story?
1: We just learned that Dale, he goes by Graybeard Sanders, reclaimed the record as oldest hiker to complete the Appalachian Trail, which goes from Georgia to Maine, by the way.
0: And that's how many miles?
1: 734.
0: And this 91-year-old man completed the entire thing?
1: He completed it with 71 times that he fell.
0: Wow.
1: But still kept going. So we have zero to complain about.
0: Respect to that dude.
1: So much respect.
0: Because I've hiked part of the Appalachian Trail in Virginia. But that's all I've done. There is a section of it in Virginia that I've hiked. You're going across every terrain possible.
1: That's so impressive. I can't even imagine. And he's 91 years old.
0: I about died on a Monadnock.
1: No, I know. I think of that. Yeah.
0: Well, congratulations to him.
1: I know. I kind of want to give him a big hug.
0: I know. What did he, I wonder what he did to celebrate.
1: That's a very good question.
0: He probably had lots of cheeseburgers, maybe a beer.
1: I was going to say a beer.
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3: 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With no crashes, but expect busier traffic along 101 in Bedford near Route 114. Also along 125 through Epping near Coffin Road, but no crashes. 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

0: Before you spend the next 45 minutes doom scrolling, we've got you covered. 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
1: It's the group chat with Garrett and Katie. Oh,
2: look what you made me do. Look what you made me do.
3: I have a feeling that that is what Taylor and Travis's dog is saying.
1: Right? Taylor Swift is no longer just a cat mom.
3: No, they have a dog, right?
1: They have a dog, and it's fluffy white. It's a Samoyed named Wendy.
3: What is so special about Wendy?
1: Well, Wendy made her modeling debut with her father.
3: What?
1: I know, right? Travis's Tommy Hilfiger fall campaign for 2026 actually has Wendy in it.
3: Okay, why did they name her Wendy?
1: Well, apparently, there's a couple of theories. There is Wendy, the female lead in Peter Pan, and that's one of Taylor's very
3: first favorite films ever.
1: Okay. She loves the story. And also, Travis loves The Sandlot, and one of his very
3: Wendy Peppercorn.
1: Yes, that was

0: incredible season.
1: Some of the stars competing this season are Julia Stiles. Remember?
2: I love Julia Stiles. What movie was she in where she was dancing?
1: Save the Last Dance.
2: Oh, yeah.
1: That's right. Jenna Dewan. Come
2: on. I have no idea who that is.
1: She's from Step Right Up. Channing Tatum's ex-wife.
2: Oh, okay. All right.
1: Yep. Tyler Cameron.
2: Oh, Tyler Cameron. Who's that?
1: He's an actor that was in Mission Impossible.
2: Oh, okay.
1: Giada De Laurentiis.
2: Giada.
1: You know her from Food Network.
2: Oh, okay.
1: Taylor Hanson.
2: One of the brothers is...
1: Yes.
2: Oh, wow. Okay.
1: And even Jackson Olsen from Savannah Bananas.
2: Isn't it crazy how the Savannah Bananas have become so popular? They sell out everywhere they play.
1: Oh, my God.
2: And now you've got players competing on Dancing with the Stars.
1: I know. It's just exploded. Obviously, we'll never recover from Dolly Parton's passing.
2: No, of course not.
1: So we're always going to be looking for ways to celebrate her life.
2: Okay.
1: And there's a very cool thing happening this weekend on Sunday the 6th at Loretta's Last Call in Boston.
2: I've been down there. It's right down by Fenway, right?
1: Yes. Between 10:30 and 2, they're going to be having a Dolly Parton brunch.
2: Oh, how cool is that?
1: So you can sing with other people, enjoy some good food.
2: And just relive Dolly memories.
1: Yes, exactly. And that is your group chat, my friends.
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4: 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Busier traffic on the roads, but no reported crashes. Use caution through construction in Dover. Traffic is down to one lane on Spalding Turnpike North for that construction before Indian Brook Drive. 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I'm Sheena Genesis, New Country, 97.5 WOKQ Traffic.
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0: Hey, it's Sarah from my friends at The Brook in Seabrook. 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

0: what's trending on the WOKQ app that you have noticed.
1: Well, Supyo Adventures is a really cool group that puts together outdoor activities.
0: Mm-hmm.
1: And you can go and you can meet up and do paddle boarding, sunset yoga, and their very last 2 weeks of the summer season is coming up. I have their entire schedule for the next couple of weeks.
0: Okay.
1: Trending on the WOKQ app.
0: Like what's on there?
1: So you've got Sup and Sip, which is a yoga and you have a drink, a beverage with them. That's happening in Boston. You can do a sunset paddle also in Boston. And they even have hiking.
0: All right. And that's all over the next couple of weeks.
1: Next couple of weeks.
0: Well, I'm going to focus specifically on this weekend. Because if you're trying to figure out what you're doing for Labor Day weekend, maybe you have some plans, maybe you don't, maybe you're still trying to go, what are we going to do?
1: True.
0: The Exeter UFO Festival, we talked about that yesterday briefly.
1: That's right.
0: That's going on this weekend, Saturday and Sunday. They've got aliens, costume parades, they got speakers, the whole thing. And honestly,
1: cool.
0: This might be the most New Hampshire way to possibly end summer unofficially Labor Day weekend.
1: Yeah.
0: There's also the Lancaster Fair happening all weekend where they got a free fair, a gun stock, and Parker McCollum is at Bank NH on Friday, then ZZ Top on Saturday.
1: Whoa.
0: And then the Tedeschi Truckers Band on Sunday.
1: Oh, what a killer lineup.
0: We've got everything you need to know there on Garrett's Granite State Weekend Guide, also trending, so you can learn about yoga and the Sup and Sip stuff right now.
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0: A guy is working a completely normal shift at a Connecticut library, and then he hears somebody yell for help downstairs.
1: Oh, God.
0: He looks over the railing and sees his 29-year-old coworker face down on the floor. You're not going to believe this story.
2: But it's a good one.
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1: This is exactly the kind of story that I really love because

0: Because there was nothing extraordinary about this day until suddenly there kind of was. This is crazy. A guy by the name of Steve was working at the Harry Bennett branch of the Ferguson Library in Connecticut when he heard someone call for help downstairs. He looks over the railing, and his coworker, which is this 29-year-old youth services librarian, her name's Hannah, she was face down on the floor.
1: Oh, God.
0: When Steve saw this, he dropped the phone and went running downstairs. And Hannah said she couldn't breathe before collapsing. Wow. Steve rolled her over and noticed her skin was starting to turn blue and purple.
1: That's not a good sign.
0: She was in cardiac arrest. So Steve immediately started CPR, and he told somebody in the library to call 911. Then another person was able to take over compressions, and then Steve ran to grab the library's AED, and first responders arrived and continued the effort.
1: So he started it.
0: Yeah.
1: Wow.
0: And then the bottom line is Hannah survived. And yesterday, the two actually stood together as Steve was publicly recognized for helping save her life.
1: Wow, that's amazing. You know, you always wonder how you're going to react in situations like that.
0: Yeah.
1: Very important to know your CPR.
0: Exactly. Think about that. One day your coworker's talking across the library, and the next, one of you is the reason the other gets another day.
1: Wow.
0: And that's your good news from the Granite State. On 97.5 WOKQ. So I went through the schedule for Kidder.
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0: There is apparently a mystery animal attacking people in this New Hampshire neighborhood, and police aren't even completely sure what it is. Did you see that?
1: I did. You know, I saw the video.
0: Oh, you saw the video? I haven't seen the video.
1: The guy is just going about his day at work, went to go walk in front of his truck, and this thing comes out of nowhere. It almost looks similar to a cat.
0: Okay, the police in Lebanon say that a small gray animal has now attacked three people within about 36 hours in the Sentara Parkway area in Lebanon.
1: So it's got to be rabid, don't
0: you think? I saw this story on WMUR, but I still haven't watched the video.
1: Well, police are saying it could be a gray fox or possibly a fisher cat, but they aren't really certain.
0: I think the bigger concern is the behavior. Officials say unusually aggressive behavior. I mean, when you see that in a lot of animals, when I've watched Northwoods Law, it's usually because they have rabies.
1: 100%.
0: Any Hoosiers, if you see it, go the other way and then report.
1: Well, this guy didn't even see it coming.
0: Go the other
1: direction. I wonder if he went to the hospital. That's my next question.
0: Yeah, I hope he's okay.
1: I hope he's okay.
0: I hope he got that shot
1: in
0: the arm. Or is that in the butt? You get a rabies shot.
1: I don't know because I've never been bit by a rabid animal, so...

Afton Beach to Rye to Seabrook. Mornings hit different on the Seacoast. Wake the fun up. 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

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This is fine. Everything's fine. It's all good. This is okay. 97.5 WOKQ. Why?

0: Sarah Sullivan over here from the Shark Tank.
1: Swam on over. Hi, you guys.
0: Hi. Is the water warm?
1: It gets always warm in the tank.
0: It's getting ready to cool off, though, a little bit.
1: A little bit. We're going to take the weekend, you know, just kind of hang out in the Shark Tank.
0: Thanks for hanging out with Gary and Katie on 97.5 WOKQ, along with Sarah Sullivan coming up after 10.
1: Yep.
0: Did you know that one of the biggest tourist traps was Salem, Massachusetts?
1: I did. You know, that's unfair. I love Salem.
2: I love Salem.
1: I think it's amazing. Like, I think people say that because it's so crowded.
2: It is, especially in October.
1: Yeah. Yeah, you just don't go anywhere.
0: She was telling me about Plymouth Rock. I didn't know it was so tiny.
1: That is kind of a letdown.
2: It is.
1: Comparatively speaking, you know, if we're talking about Massachusetts.
2: Yes.
1: Yeah, for sure.
2: Huh.
1: It is. It's tiny.
0: All right. I never knew.
1: I
0: should have known you were going to go there. Oh, Lord.
1: Hey, the sound off question for today. Since we've got some holidays coming up and family get-togethers because of the holiday, what family tradition or family thing did you have that you thought everybody had or did?
0: Huh.
1: For example, you want me to tell you mine?
2: Yes, go.
1: Okay, my family had a coat pile.
0: Unlike the spare bed.
1: Yes, exactly. Only mine was in our living room. My father had a piano that took up most of the room and a love seat, so it was in the corner. And everybody just threw their hats, mittens, and coats into the coat pile. And then I went to a friend of mine's. I'm like, you have a rack? Wow, that's fancy.
0: Yeah. Ours was always a spare bed.
1: Yeah, that's so
2: same.
1: Funny.
0: That was so funny. What about you, Katie?
2: Plastic on the couches. My great aunt, the house that we'd always go to, had plastic on her couches.
1: And you thought that every Grammy did that?
2: I did. I really did. But yeah,
1: that's funny.
0: Oh.
1: What about
0: mine?
1: You?
0: Would be me and two of my uncles. Doesn't it seem like at every holiday dinner you're fighting over one piece of meat from whether it's, you know, my uncle and I, turkey leg.
1: Who got
0: the turkey leg between me and two of my uncles?
1: Okay.
0: I thought every family did that too. I don't know why.
1: Really?
0: Yeah.
1: Yeah, no, it wasn't a prize in my house.
0: No?
1: My Uncle Baker liked it because we wanted to get rid of it. That was it. Anyway, what family tradition or what was something that your family did that you thought every other family did as well? Your answers right there on our Facebook page. I'll run them down right around 10:40.
0: Thank you, Sarah Sullivan.
1: You're welcome.
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1: It always sounds good.

Once we get through this cloudy, rainy day, the weekend, Labor Day weekend, looks pretty nice. Maybe you're going to stay in and watch television. The new season of Marshall just hit. I'll have part of the trailer coming up in about 10 minutes from now on 97.5 WOKQ.

place to go. 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Jack and Jim were a few good men. 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Better watch out for the boys in blue. And all this small town, he said, she said. Ain't it funny how rumors spread? 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You better mind your business, man. Watch your mouth. Before I have to knock that loud mouth out. I'm tired of talking, man. Y'all ain't listening. Them old dirt

0: 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It's 97.5 WOKQ. Casey Dutton, he's one of our favorite characters, isn't he, on Yellowstone? Season one of the spinoff Marshalls ended in May, and season two is already set to premiere on October 4th. So that's not too far away, but check out a bit of the trailer.
1: Dutton family legacy is never about land. 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
0: 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Can't wait for season two. Lainey Wilson's coming up next on 97.5 WOKQ.
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What did your family do when you were growing up that you thought was totally normal, but then you grew up and you thought, no, not normal? 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
1: The sound off question for today. What is it that your family did? You grew up with it and you thought it was totally normal, but it wasn't. Garrett said that fighting over the turkey leg at Thanksgiving dinner was something that he thought everybody did. And actually, Courtney said there was always an unwritten rule at her house. Her cousin Jeff got the leg. And she got one, too. It was like unwritten. Nobody else touched him. Katie said that having plastic on the couches was totally normal. Not in every single household. And I had a huge coat pile in my living room. Yeah, we get a lot of great answers as well. Sarah said something interesting. Sarah, without an H, did everybody toast with dry red wine from the same glass on Thanksgiving? I did not. I mean, I wonder if it was a Catholic thing. Anyway, that was decades before COVID, she said. What did your family do that you thought was totally normal, but it turns out not so much? More of your answers coming up in about an hour on 97.5 WOKQ. 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

You know, I watched an interview with Eric Church yesterday. Yes, I do this stuff in my off time too. He's just the coolest cat. Just love him. 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

ticking, tick, tick, tick. It looks like, not today, but Labor Day weekend is going to be beautiful weather for New England. Love it. It's Jordan Davis on 97.5 WOKQ.

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It's 97.5 WOKQ. They just announced the latest cast for Dancing with the Stars. The upcoming season is coming up on the

who's going to be on the latest Dancing with the Stars season. It's 97.5 WOKQ. I'm Sarah Sullivan. They were announced yesterday on Good Morning America. Season 35 premieres on the 15th on ABC and Disney+. Julia Stiles is going to be one of the dancers. You

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such big news that Luke Combs is coming to Gillette Stadium. I wonder if he's pumped about it. That is such a fun place to see a show, even in the nosebleeds. 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

cloudy day today, but it looks like Labor Day weekend is going to be nice, really nice. The power could still go out, though. Some of the reasons why the power goes out here in New Hampshire coming up right after Ella on 97.5 WOKQ.

0: It's 97.5 WOKQ. So yesterday, my husband and I lost power at our house. And it happens occasionally. The sun could be shining and the power goes out. And it gets a little frustrating. So I wanted to find out exactly what the biggest reason why the power goes out here in New Hampshire. And I was surprised to know it's trees. It's the trees growing in and they come into the lines and they wreak all kinds of havoc. So the electric companies here in New Hampshire are constantly out there doing their best, trying to cut down the vegetation. And then you get a storm in there, forget about it, you know. So there's only so much time and so many people to do these things. But there's more details on why the power goes out here in New Hampshire right there on the 97.5 WOKQ app, or you can just go to WOKQ.com and check it out.
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have such an awesome weekend here in New England. It's 97.5 WOKQ. Have a great time at Parker McCollum. It's going to be in Guilford tomorrow night. Dan and Shay will be there on the 18th. We've got all of the shows still left, still feeling like summertime, because it is, right there on the 97.5 WOKQ app.

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a Thursday and the roads are already crowded. It's 97.5 WOKQ. Everybody's hitting the road for Labor Day weekend, maybe taking tomorrow off. New truck.

I gotta say, my lunch today, I did put a little bit of thought into it. Let's see what's in my lunchbox. That's coming up in about 10 minutes from now on 97.5 WOKQ.

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It's 97.5 WOKQ. A new study just revealed that men view dieting as a feminine

0: It's lunchtime on a Thursday. Maybe you're scooting out early, doing the work boot scoot boogie for Labor Day weekend. 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

was just telling you about the fairs and the aliens coming to New Hampshire this weekend. We'll get into the specifics. Exeter's Alien Festival is happening. UFO Festival is Saturday and Sunday. The Lancaster Fair and more coming up in 10 minutes on 97.5

0: Stella Lefty on 97.5 WOKQ. I'm Sarah Sullivan. I was just telling you about the UFO Festival in Exeter. It happens this weekend, Saturday and Sunday. And there are craft fairs this weekend. I love this time of year because of the craft fair. And I know I'm getting a little bit excited about it. Maybe you are too. The Labor Day Weekend Craft Fair is happening at Gunstock on Saturday and Sunday. Parker McCollum is going to be in Guilford at Bank NH on September 4th. And there's also corn mazes around. You can go to any apple farm around here and check out the corn mazes that they have, or the sunflowers are kind of fading a little bit. But yeah, it's always a good time at a corn maze or an apple orchard. 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

Season 2 of Marshalls is coming very soon. It's 97.5 WOKQ. The trailer dropped yesterday. I'll share a bit of that. Oh, it sounds and looks amazing. That Casey Dutton, man, he's awesome. That's coming up right after Dan and Shay.

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1: 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The trailer for Marshall's Season 2 is here. If you love Casey Dutton the way I love Casey Dutton, you're going to love Season 2. 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

Man, I'm still reliving that Tim McGraw show at Fenway not long ago. It's 97.5 WOKQ. The Chicks were there. 49 Winchester. 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

little bit ago, I was giving you some weekend ideas. If you want to stick around here for Labor Day weekend, there's a couple more I want to mention to you. A fabulous brunch spot coming up in about 10 minutes on 97.5 WOKQ.

0: There's nothing like a good brunch. It's 97.5 WOKQ. Maybe you were going to do that this Labor Day weekend here in New England. There's a ton of great places. I was very excited to have my son suggest the Red Arrow Diner to me this past weekend. We went there. Do not park in, as you're looking at the place, to the right of the building. That is not parking for you. And I'll share that story another day. But the Secret Garden at the Brook is another fabulous place for brunch if you're looking to go somewhere new. And there is a place on Lansdowne Street. Do you know Loretta's on Lansdowne Street in Boston? It's been there forever. They are having a Dolly brunch. Yep. In honor of the Queen of Country. That's coming up this Sunday from 10:30 until 2. And it's always an adventure going to Boston for me. So if you want to check out more details about the Dolly Brunch, it's right there on the 97.5 WOKQ app.
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You know, whenever I play Riley Green, I think of Katie from Garrett and Katie in the Morning. She's obsessed. 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

0: it. I love watching this girl's life. It's 97.5 WOKQ, the newly nuptialed Taylor Swift and Travis have gotten a dog. It's a fluffy white Samoyed. It's the cutest thing. They named her Wendy. And there's a couple of theories. Taylor is a big Peter Pan fan, so some say it's because of the character Wendy in the Peter Pan story. But others are saying, no. Travis had a crush on Wendy from the movie Sandlot. Remember it came out in 1993? I don't know. Maybe it's a little bit of both, because two things can be correct, we've learned. Old Dominion coming up next on 97.5 WOKQ.
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Now I-

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It's 97.5 WOKQ on the verge of another ticket drop weekend. 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Ella Langley after Luke Combs. It's Loving on You.

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It's 97.5 WOKQ. You know Luke Combs is coming to Gillette Stadium, right? I mean, I'm sure you've heard the news. The My Kind of Saturday Night Tour has been extended, and we have your tickets. 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

Hey, it's Evan Paul. Just after 7 o'clock tonight, we're talking with Tucker Wetmore. Wait till you hear what he's got to say about Luke Bryan tonight after 7 on Taste of Country Nights on 97.5 WOKQ.

0: New England's number one for new country. It's 97.5 WOKQ. So I'm super excited about this show. Jason Aldean bringing Chase Matthew and Mackenzie Carpenter to the Bank of New Hampshire Pavilion. That's going to be on September 25th. Now, I have seen so many country concerts, and some of my favorite acts are Luke Combs, Florida Georgia Line, and Jason Aldean. They put on the best shows in country music, in my opinion. And of course, we have your tickets to see Jason Aldean with Chase Matthew and Mackenzie Carpenter. Now, giveaways are going to start Tuesday morning at 7:30. All right. So make sure you are listening to Garrett and Katie on Tuesday so you have a shot at winning your...
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My name is Matt James. On the precipice of a long three-day weekend, Labor Day, where hopefully none of us labor, unless you're an expecting mother, and in which case, hopefully you labor if you're supposed to.

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It's 97.5 WOKQ. If you're looking for something to do this Labor Day weekend, New Hampshire is absolutely loaded. I've got the details after Jelly Roll.

0: New England's number one for new country. 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New Hampshire stacked for Labor Day weekend. The Exeter UFO Festival takes over downtown Saturday and Sunday. The Lancaster Fair runs through Monday. And Gunstock has a huge craft fair and more than 100 exhibitors. 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There is nothing that you can't do in New Hampshire this weekend. 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

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We are in the middle of 30 minutes of nonstop country. For your Thursday workday, Jordan Davis, I ain't saying.

New England's number one for new country. It's 97.5 WOKQ. Well, there's been some online speculation about whether or not Garth Brooks is planning a secret bar show tonight. I've got the details on this coming up in two songs.

Hey, it's Evan Paul. Just after 7 o'clock tonight, we're talking with Tucker Wetmore. Wait till you hear what he's got to say about Luke Bryan tonight after 7 on Taste of Country Nights on 97.5 WOKQ.

0: 97.5 WOKQ. So is Garth Brooks planning a secret bar show tonight? He's in Denver this weekend, but a small venue called the Grizzly Rose just announced a last-minute show from Yukon Jack, which is an alias Garth used for a surprise bar gig back in 1993. He's also played the Grizzly Rose before, so fans are definitely suspicious. I'll let you know tomorrow whether or not this actually happened.
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New England's number one for new country. It's 97.5 WOKQ. Do you ever lose power in New Hampshire when the weather seems perfectly fine? Turns out the biggest culprit isn't always storms. Yeah, I've got the details on that. Coming up after new Coe Wetzel and Ella.

0: 97.5 WOKQ. My name is Matt James. You ever lose power in New Hampshire when the weather seems perfectly fine? Well, it turns out the biggest culprit isn't always a storm. It's trees. New Hampshire Electric Cooperative says trees, branches, and other vegetation near power lines are the leading cause of outages. Now, winter storms can bring limbs down. Extreme summer heat can strain the grid. And, you know, aging power lines can play a role, too. However, trees just, you know, doing their thing and falling down seems to be the biggest problem. We got more details on this. It's trending now inside the WOKQ app.
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2: 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Use caution through a construction zone in Dover. Traffic has been down to one lane on Spalding Turnpike North for that construction before Indian Brook Drive, but no crashes. A failed strut can turn any drive into a rough ride. 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I'm Gina Genesis, New Country, 97.5 WOKQ Traffic.
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Luke Combs has announced an extension of the My Kind of Saturday Night Tour. 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

0: New England's number one for new country. It's 97.5 WOKQ. And, well, would you look at the time? It is officially quitting time. It's officially time to ride home with me and a little help from Lainey Wilson. It's Watermelon Moonshine.
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Well, Miley has dropped the last name Cyrus, and an interviewer recently caught up with Billy Ray to see what he thought of the whole thing. We've got his comments coming up in two songs.

Hey, it's Evan Paul. Just after 7 o'clock tonight, we're talking with Tucker Wetmore. Wait till you hear what he's got to say about Luke Bryan tonight after 7 on Taste of Country Nights on 97.5 WOKQ.

0: New England's number one for new country. It's 97.5 WOKQ. So Billy Ray Cyrus says he's totally fine with Miley dropping Cyrus and just going by Miley. He says he's always called her that anyway, and he even reminded fans that before Achy Breaky Heart, he went by just Cyrus. Billy Ray also said that he talked with Miley and told her that he feels good about the change, and he's not upset at all. We got more details on this inside the WOKQ app.
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2: Good Thursday afternoon to you. Right now, 93 North between 89 and Loudoun Road is a bit slow. The Spalding is clear past Dover. Nothing is in your way from the Hampton Tolls to Portsmouth. It's an easy ride to the Portsmouth traffic circle. 101 is 30 minutes from Manchester to the seacoast. Looking good end-to-end of 293 through Manchester. Everett Turnpike is moving well as you get past Nashua up to Bedford. Down in Massachusetts, we have an accident. 93 North in Methuen at exit 43. 93 North between 133 and the New Hampshire border going to take you 10 minutes. And you can cut that time in half. 495 North between 114 and the Ward Hill Connector. 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

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It's 97.5 WOKQ. Matt James on a Thursday, getting ever closer to that long three-day Labor Day weekend. 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

0: 97.5 WOKQ, Matt James on a Thursday afternoon. So what kind of winter are we in for? Well, the Old Farmer's Almanac says northern New England, including much of New Hampshire and all of Maine, could actually see a milder, drier winter. Now, southern New Hampshire could be snowier, with the biggest snow chances around December, January, and March. You can get more details on the projected winter weather forecast inside the WOKQ app.
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2: Good Thursday afternoon to you. Right now, 93 North between 89 and Loudoun Road is a bit slow. The Spalding is clear past Dover. Nothing is in your way from the Hampton Tolls to Portsmouth. It's an easy ride to the Portsmouth traffic circle. 101 is 30 minutes from Manchester to the seacoast. Looking good end-to-end of 293 through Manchester. Everett Turnpike is moving well as you get past Nashua up to Bedford. Down in Massachusetts, we have an accident. 93 North in Methuen at exit 43. 93 North between 133 and the New Hampshire border going to take you 10 minutes. And you can cut that time in half. 495 North between 114 and the Ward Hill Connector. 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I'm John Laurenti, New Country 97.5 WOKQ Traffic.
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We're back in the middle of 30 minutes of nonstop country. For your Thursday ride home, got Jordan Davis after Zach Brown Band. This is Chicken Fried.

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She drank

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0: 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We often wonder why Dolly Parton kept her cancer diagnosis a secret, but it looks like we now have an answer. I'll tell you about it coming up in 6 minutes. It's Riley Green and Change My Mind.
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Hey, it's Evan Paul. Just after 7 o'clock tonight, we're talking with Tucker Wetmore. Wait till you hear what he's got to say about Luke Bryan tonight after 7 on Taste of Country Nights on 97.5 WOKQ.

0: phone, keys, wallet. It's Lainey Wilson on 97.5 WOKQ. Matt James along with you. We've been wondering a little bit, at least I have, why Dolly Parton kept that cancer diagnosis such a secret. And her niece now says there was a simple reason for that. She didn't want fans or family worrying about her. Now, Jada Starr says the family intentionally kept the illness quiet, which is why Dolly's passing came as such a shock to so many people. But knowing that Dolly wouldn't want us to worry about her somehow makes us love her and miss her even more than we already did. We've got the details on this. It's trending now inside the WOKQ app.
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It's 97.5 WOKQ. Luke Combs, Gillette Stadium next May. 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

New England's number one for new country. It's 97.5 WOKQ. My name is Matt James. Thank you for riding home with me on a Thursday afternoon. One of New Hampshire's favorite ice cream spots getting ready to close for the season. I've got the details after Luke Combs and rethink some things.

0: New England's number one for new country. It's 97.5 WOKQ. One of New Hampshire's favorite ice cream spots getting ready to close for the season. King Cone in Merrimack says its final day going to be October 4th. Now, the family-owned stand has been serving huge portions of soft-serve ice cream since 1972. So you still have a few weeks to squeeze in one last cone. But time is running out.
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England's number one for new country. It's 97.5 WOKQ. 30 minutes of nonstop country as I say farewell to you. I'll see you for the Finally Friday show tomorrow afternoon starting at 3 o'clock. Evan Paul, Taste of Country Nights in next. I'll leave you with Blake Shelton. 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

Don't worry, man. We won't tell on you. Jason Aldean there, Taste of Country Nights with Evan Paul. How's it going on this Thursday night? I got some throwbacks coming up for you tonight to celebrate. I promise. Stick with me. I got Kenny Chesney's brand new track coming up as well, right after Billy Currington, Taste of Country Nights. Baby,

0: Taste of Country Nights. It's Evan Paul. I got Tucker Wetmore here with me. I know you went on the farm tour with Luke Bryan. Do you got any good Luke Bryan stories?
1: Well, okay, I'll give you this story. So it was on the farm tour, and it was the last weekend of it. The second day got canceled because it was storming, it was raining. All the buses were stuck, and I don't know if you've ever been to a farm tour, but there's like probably 100 buses.
0: Oh, wow, okay.
1: And trailers and 18-wheelers and stuff like that. And all of them are stuck, so we had the day off because the show got canceled around like 1 or 2 o'clock. And so Luke hops in the tractor, and I go out because I wanted to grill a steak on the grill and and just hang out outside, drink a beer. And I look up, and Luke's got this big old cigar in his mouth. He's got his arm and he's looking behind him, backing up, pulling his 18-wheeler out. I'm like, Luke, what are you doing? He goes, like, blows out the smoke. Dude, it was so funny.
0: That's hilarious. Yeah. You got to love that guy, man.

New country from Zach John King is called Get to Drinkin'. Now, he was on tour with Morgan Wallen before he even had, like, any music out, really. He didn't have an EP or an album out yet, and he was touring with Morgan Wallen. Isn't that crazy? It's Evan Paul, and for the rest of us...

0: cash, because look, to get them kids back to school, it costs a couple $100 each. And if you got more than two kids, you're going to need a little payback. So I got that for you. 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Hang on, I got Bailey Zimmerman coming up with Chevy Silverado and Dustin Lynch, Easy to Love, next on Taste of Country Nights. 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
15: Hey, are you driving high right now? 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

0: I was trying to request the Bailey Zimmerman song. It's called Chevy Silverado.
1: Yeah, I can do that. The big question is, do you have a Chevy Silverado?
0: No, I don't have a Silverado. I don't even know anybody that does, but I love Bailey Zimmerman. He is my favorite artist right now.
1: Say no more. I'll play Chevy Silverado for you coming up next after Dustin Lynch, Easy to Love, A Taste of Country Nights. Buffett's

0: hanging out with Luke Bryan tonight on Taste of Country Nights. Dude, I know you get asked to sign like all kinds of stuff. What's the craziest thing someone's asked you to sign?
1: Had a girl want me to sign a catheter pump one time. Gross. Then I had a dude want me to sign his arm, and he said he's having to get it cut off the next week. So.
0: Oh my God. Hey, girl.

That's right. After all the bars are closed on Taste of Country Nights with Evan Paul, here's four guys you'd love to run into on the golf course. Hardy, Tim McGraw, Morgan Wallen, and Eric Church. Here's MacArthur on Taste of Country Nights. My

0: New country there. That's Hardy, Tim McGraw, Eric Church, and Morgan Wallen. That one's called MacArthur on Taste of Country Nights. Let's all be honest with each other. How many times have you ever called in sick to work when you weren't really sick at all? I know I'm guilty of that. A few years ago, I remember calling my boss one time. You know, I'm a radio guy, so I had to be like, hey, man, I lost my voice, man. I can't come in tonight. And then we ended up going to a baseball game and getting drunk. But anyway, 60% of workers admitted to doing that at least once a year, calling in sick when they weren't sick. But here's what's funny. 80% of them were Gen Z employees and 20% were Gen X employees and baby boomers, which according to this survey means younger workers are twice as likely to call in sick even when they're fine than their older working counterparts. Let that set in. If you're older and you work with some younger people on the assembly line or something, give them a funny look. Hang on for me. I got Riley Green coming up along with Ella Langley next on Taste of Country Nights with Evan Paul.
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